0: csak igazi mai sláger megy.
1: On the other side of the street I knew, stood a girl that looked like you. I guess that's deja vu, but I thought this can't be true, cause

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1: 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Our colors will fade eventually, so if our time is running out, day after day, we'll make the mundane our masterpiece. Oh my, my love, I take one look at you, you're taking me out.

0: 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Minden este 9-től a Rádió 1-en.
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0: 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Minden este 9-től a Rádió 1-en.
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0: 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Minden este 9-től. A Rádió Egyen.
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0: 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Victoria Metzger.